0: to talk to him, but he looks pretty down.
1: He looks pretty down. Yeah, well, maybe we should cheer him up then.
0: What do you suppose we should do?
1: Well, does he like

0: Check, come here, come here, come here.
1: Wow, look at her.
0: I know.
1: Man, I've never seen Sharon look so bad before.
0: I did once before, but this is pretty bad.
1: Yeah, what do you think she got up to last night?

0: Skriva
1: Høgni her fra Betjøheim Atlar etter flyt i oks minne Et la større Vi kunne hjelpe Ring til møyen av 4-0-0-0-0-5 Så takker vi det herfra 4-0-0-0-0-0-5 Velkommen til Betjøheim
2: Hørvart her nødt arbeidsleir Oljeklær, siktaskekvær, stivlar Et loks helt annet til arbeidsbruk Så støkkene gulvet er norsk av Karla Magnusarbeid 8 etter ring 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